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1: Life is rich, but it's way too short. You make a lot of money, but you just want more.

silent night. 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

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Can't make that up. You may not be the one, but you look like fun.

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1: Take it or leave it, baby, take it or leave it. But I know you won't leave it, cause I know that you need it. Look in the mirror, when I look in the mirror, baby, I see it clear. Why you wanna be near?

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But the check outside the game. You know what I'm talking about. Just let me know if you wanna go to that home out on the range. They got a lot of nice girls.